0: 6th Street, hearing you whisper through the phone, wait for me to come home.
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0: Les immanquables Côte-Sud FM.
1: 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Well, I tell you. Here I go again. I hear those trumpets blow again. 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My, here I slide again. 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

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Your answers whispered in my ear.

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The Walkman, fierce, feisty girl. 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
1: 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I don't know. It's like

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